0: leave me in a trance. Take it on like the moon around the world. I'm just a fool for you, girl. Come down and don't keep me around. Take a trip with the sound. I wanna let you know I'm not a fool for you. I will show you what you need to do. Boom, my heart is pumping, and just for you it is jumping. I wanna take you here, I wanna take you there. Every day we'll be humping. One time, two times, tell ya. Gimme, gimme your love and I'll hold ya. Make up your mind, cause I need to know where to go.
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Had my name and my address, and it came from the best drop jail.

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Sniper's voice, 3D guitar, strict and indifferent.

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Well, how come she got so nervous, man, when you walked up to the door? I don't like to sound suspicious, but let's get something straight. For years and years, my bulldog wouldn't let nobody pass my gate. He's just about the meanest dog in town. How come my dog don't bark when you come round?